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Oh, what an elf's fallen pit will find the collar there. Willow, the wisp skips in, and dell, the owl roots on a tree. They hold the nightly vigil well, and so the wild will be. Then strike we up the rousing key, and pass the beetle round, while every head like Mary is moving to the sound.

where the people are new. I had that feeling of self-pity. 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